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0: The best of Jay and Aaron.
1: Oh my goodness, Kate. So it happened when my daughter is in first grade and I received a call from her teacher. And her teacher said, so we have a little incident about today. And I was already preparing in my head. I was like, oh my goodness, what did she do? And she said that my daughter decided to teach her first grade class all about the female menstrual cycle.
2: Oh.
1: And that's all I could say was, pardon me. And with a little more context, it made a little more sense. So apparently the teacher was talking about emergencies and like, if she's busy, what's an emergency to like bother her, I guess. I don't really know how to say that in a better way, but basically went to tell the teacher that there's an emergency and they're raising their hand. They're like, a fire, an accident, all that. And one kid raised their hand and said, oh, if I'm bleeding, that's an emergency. And the teacher was immediately like, oh yeah, if there's blood, that's an emergency. To which my daughter raised her hand and said, that's not true. My mummy says she bleeds once a month and it will happen to me too. So if I bleed, it's not an emergency.
2: Oh,
1: no. I realized maybe I overshare with my daughter. No, and maybe
3: I think that is such a great story. And it's, and your daughter is a smart young woman.
1: We definitely had a conversation about what stays at home. Like, we talk about her home should stay at home. And if she wants to share, maybe just check with me first.
3: Oh, Georgia, that is
2: That's funny. Great story.
3: Funny
2: Georgia,
3: story.
2: Thank you.
1: Thank you so much. I hope you guys have a great day.
3: You too.

0: The best of Jay and Aaron.
1: Good, how are you?
2: You texted in a little while ago, and Aaron was cringing reading the text.
3: I was actually going, oh, no. Yeah. Like, I feel for you.
1: Oh, it was awful.
2: So share the story for the rest of us.
1: Okay, so I worked downtown. This is quite a long time ago when nylons were still the thing. Mm-hmm. And I worked in an office building, but it was attached to the mall. So at lunchtime, you have an hour. So I walked from one end of the mall to the other, and I walked back again. And, I mean, it's lunchtime. You know, everybody's out for lunch. It's a crowded mall. I get three quarters of the way back to my office, and a woman taps me on the shoulder. She goes, excuse me, your nylons are stuck in your skirt. I'm like, what?
3: No.
1: Like, I just wanted to die.
3: And, you know, it took how many people? Like, everybody saw it. And finally, one woman pulls you aside.
1: Yeah.
2: Okay, but I'm trying to visualize. Nylons stuck in the skirt.
1: Like, my skirt was stuck in the nylons.
3: So her
1: the nylons stuck out.
3: Oh,
1: my
3: gosh.
1: Back end, right?
3: Yes.
1: Oh, thanks. Oh. I'm glad you think it's funny, Jay.
3: Yeah, it's not.
2: All right. You're laughing. Aaron's laughing.
3: I'm sitting here going, oh.
1: I wasn't then.
3: I know. You're probably, you were shopping at the Core. I know because I worked right next to there. Yeah. And if you said this was years ago, this is when downtown was really, really busy.
1: Oh,
3: so many people during the lunch hour.
1: That was the 80s, and everybody was downtown. And I thought, how many people did I pass and that were right behind me on an escalator?
3: I mean,
1: you know?
3: I would be the one that would run up to someone and say, hey, there's toilet paper stuck to your... Like,
2: you would be the one with the toilet paper stuck.
3: Okay. Yes.
1: I would tell you, Aaron.
2: Yeah, hoping a Janet would come along
3: Thanks,
2: to
3: Janet.
2: Tell you. Bye, Janet.
3: Oh, boy.

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1: Oh, yeah?
0: Yeah. 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
1: Sounds like a plan to me.
2: For sure.

0: The best of Jay and Aaron.
1: Hello?
2: Peggy, hi. Hang on,
3: hi.
2: Aaron's yawning.
3: Oh, gosh. I'm so sorry. I'm stopping now. I cut it short.
2: I'm just now wondering if I'm going to yawn. Peggy, do you feel the yawn coming on? You're okay?
1: Don't feel the yawn. My two Shelties are barking crazily. I'm so sorry.
3: Oh, we can't even hear them. We love to hear dogs barking.
2: Uh-huh.
1: As soon as the phone rings, they go bananas.
2: Is that right?
3: Aww.
2: What about awkward moments that live rent-free in your head?
1: Oh, when I have been in daycare for a very long time, and one of the little girls came in at drop-off time with many other parents around, and she announced when I asked her how was her evening, she said, good, but my dad's was not. He had a bag of frozen peas on his pee, .. and he can't have any more babies.
3: Oh, my God. And was the dad there or just the mom or both?
1: The dad was there. Oh. It was dad dropping off, and there were other parents around. Yeah. There were dads and moms.
2: She actually said the word that rhymes with renus.
1: Oh, absolutely she did. Very proudly and loudly.

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0: Hey, it's okay. Put up your hand if that's your favorite Our Lady Peace song. Mine's up. That's Innocent. I don't have my glasses on. 6:40. It's crazy.
1: I thought you looked different today, yeah. But I couldn't figure out why.
0: I forgot my glasses.
1: I think I like you better with glasses.
0: You know what you said to me? Was it last week?
1: Oh, no. Here we go.
0: You know what? This is what Aaron said to me last week when we were talking about. They're just like a times one, right? They're like reading glasses.
1: Okay.
0: So I usually have them on here at work, and Aaron looks at me. She says, no, I like you with your glasses on.
1: I know.
0: Hide the bags under your eyes.
1: I didn't say that.
0: You said exactly that. That's exactly what you said.
1: Well.
0: They hide the bags under your eyes.
1: Okay. 4 years ago, mm-hmm. when I started wearing glasses in the studio, you mm-hmm. said to me, wow, you look great with glasses. They make you look smarter.
0: Mm-hmm.
1: So that is a backhanded compliment if I've ever heard one.
0: And the first time I wore my glasses here a couple of months ago, what did you say?
1: I don't know.
0: Boy, they make you look smart. And then you stopped yourself because you knew exactly where you were going. And that you gave me so much flack for saying the
1: same
0: thing.
1: Well, I got the idea from what you said to me 4 years ago.
0: Yeah. So in other words, I look old and haggard over here.
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1: 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And a heads up if you are sticking around town and you're going to be riding the C train, specifically the Red Line. Heads up, Red Line closure happening between Chinook and Heritage. And that will kick off tomorrow morning, run through Tuesday. Shuttle buses will be replacing train service. If you have any details on any slowdowns in the city, stalls, or accidents, feel free to pass it along. 403-692-0977.
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0: For anyone driving around with your high beams on this morning, stop. Stop it.
1: Did somebody text about that?
0: No, it's the Blinding Lights
1: song. Oh, okay. Yeah. My lights automatically turn on their own.
0: Turn on their own or go bright on their own?
1: Sorry. Oh, I sound like an idiot. They brighten up when I'm on Deerfoot around places where Deerfoot is not really lit properly, which is a lot of places.
0: That's a lot of places.
1: So anyway,
0: I turned that feature off. I've got that too. I don't like it.
1: Oh, sorry. You're so fancy.
0: Maybe you're the person that I'm flicking my high beams at.
1: Probably.
0: Turn those damn things off.
1: Yeah.
2: You can do whatever you want. 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
3: Jay and Aaron's Anything Goes song.
2: Anything Goes song.
1: Ooh, they're making their way back. It's called California Dream On, Aerosmith and Friends.
0: Yeah, they've got some shows announced. And this is how many years after they canceled their farewell tour?
1: 3 years. The two shows, LA's Hollywood Bowl, October 29th and November 1st. 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Black Crowes, Run DMC, Heart, Slash, Billy Idol, Eric Church, Sammy Hagar, like the list goes on and on.
0: Yeah. Well, thankfully, Steven Tyler's voice is back.
1: Yes.

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12: Okay, so enjoy today. 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
6: 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So we just need to get through Saturday and Sunday, okay?
12: So
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12: You're telling me there's a chance.
6: 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I'm so excited.
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12: 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Here we go.
6: We've been waiting all morning to tell you that these guys are making their way to the Dome next year.

0: Nickelback, one of my favorite bands. I'm like a late fan to the party. I love them. Saw them a couple years ago when they were in town.
1: Yeah.
0: It was like a giant party. Everybody on their feet singing to every single song.
1: Yeah, half those people swear to God that they hate Nickelback.
0: And it's going to be done all over again at the Dome. Now, the date is Tuesday, April 6th, and tickets are actually going on sale next week on Friday morning at 10. Now, Jay and I were chatting about this off the air. So their show at the Dome is April 6th.
1: Mm-hmm.
0: April 10th is when the Flames play their last game at the Dome. And we're thinking they should stick around town so that they can
1: burn it down. Right?
0: You thought of this like a year ago, Jay.
1: And look at the timing now, having no idea that they were going to be back in town.
0: I know.
1: I say we blow up the Dome with Nickelback playing. I mean, talk about a music video, right?
0: Totally.
1: The Dome imploding behind them.
0: Okay, so listen, we do have a pair of Nickelback tickets for you. What we need you to do right now is text 403-692-0977. Text your rock star emojis. Throw in your name too. We're going to draw one name, and that Nickelback fan is going to play Yes or BS.
1: Yeah, we'll do that later on this morning. What a show, man. What a show. Yep, Nickelback coming back through town.
0: Woo!
1: Nickelback coming back. Furry Friday, this is Maximus and Buddy, and yes, they need to go to a home together.
0: Yeah, they're a bonded pair. They are seniors, and they are very content in each other's company. They're friendly with strangers, gentle with the kids, and they have no bad habits that need breaking. Now, even though they're seniors, so Maximus, he's the one with the golden eyes. He's 14, Buddy. Emerald eyes, 13. They are healthy, they are playful, and they are full of life.
1: Yeah, they're cute.
0: Okay.
1: Share their story if you can, please. Let's find them their forever home. Lotto Max is 80 mil tonight. Like, wowzers.
0: I know. It's a lot of money.
1: Do they do an office pool here, do you think? Anybody get in on that?
0: I feel like they don't.
1: Can you imagine if we did an office pool, and even if there's 30 people, 80 million bucks, and 30 people aren't at work on Tuesday?
0: Well, do you want to start one? Let's do it.
1: New at the box office, what's this other mummy about?
0: Okay, it's about a little girl. She's 8. Her name is Bella, and there is another presence in her house, and the lady looks exactly like her mom.
2: Somebody was in the house. She looked like you.
3: What?
4: You don't have to be scared, Mommy. She's nice. Sometimes she's there, sometimes she's not. Is it really you? Are you tricking me?
1: Ooh.
0: 20% on the tomato meter.
1: That's it?
0: Yeah, that's it. And I had high hopes. And so my girlfriends and I, my scary movie crew, we're going to see it tonight. And I actually texted them yesterday. I said, guys, it's going to get panned. I'm so sorry. And they're like, whatever, it's a night out.
1: Yeah, it is a night out. It's an expensive night out if it's only 20%. If you end up laughing more than, you know, screaming.
0: But laughing is, I do like the laughing scary movies too. That's okay.
1: Yeah, if you know that it's going to be a laughing scary movie going in.
0: Apparently, there are a lot of jump scares in it, okay. So that's good.
1: All right, looking for stuff to do this weekend. Lots going on. Got some city golf courses and driving ranges open, even though the weather looks like tomorrow and Sunday.
0: Free skating at some of the city arenas on

0: And remember, calories don't count when it's for a good cause.
1: Pizza. Mm-hmm. Flames lost another one, 7-3.
0: Oh, come on.
1: Anaheim tomorrow at 8 o'clock. Stamps in Winnipeg tomorrow. It's a must win. If we want to make the playoffs, let's go. We got to win.
0: Yep. We have to win. And then their final game is going to be next weekend against the BC Lions, who also have to win if they want to make it in.
1: We got the Wranglers going on. We got the Hitmen going on. And don't forget about those Nickelback tickets. Just the big concert announcement just moments ago.
0: Yeah, they are coming back to the Dome in April. This is going to be a big show. The exact date is April 6th. And we need you to text your rock star emojis and your name, 403-692-0977, for a chance to play Yes or BS.
1: I want to see what some of these rock star emojis are. Like, to some it could be a horse, to others it might be, like, a cigarette.
0: Hold on, I'm looking at a bunch right now.
1: Guitars, obviously.
0: There's a lot of guitars.
1: Music
0: There's
1: notes.
0: A lot of, you know, the electricity, the electric? Yeah, a lot of this. What is that? The devil horns! The devil horns. Drums. Lots of stars.
1: There you go. Keep up coming. Someone's going to Nickelback this morning.
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0: 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Looks like shuttle buses will replace train service. Other than that, typical Friday, pretty light on all the major routes. No stalls, no accidents that we know of. If you do spot any troubles in traffic, 403-692-0977.

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0: Even Trooper was excited about the Nickelback back to back on a Friday morning.
1: That Far Away. Those are my two favorite Nickelback songs.
0: Burn It to the Ground.
1: Yeah.
0: And Far Away.
1: Yes.
0: Playing back to back Nickelback because we made the big concert announcement.
1: Yeah. They are coming to the Dome on April 6th. And we did point out that if they stuck around until April 10th, when the Flames play their last game at the Dome, they could burn it down. They could burn it to the ground.
0: Okay, so of all the texts, we got lots and lots of texts. Thank you so much.
1: Yes.
0: We got Haley. How are you?
2: Good. How are you?
0: Good.
1: Great.
0: We got your rock star emojis. Good text.
1: Yeah.
2: Heck yeah. So excited.
0: Okay, well, let's prove that with a game called Yes or BS. In fact, first question, Yes or BS, you're one of the millions of fans around the world that loves Nickelback, but tells everybody that you hate Nickelback.
2: BS. Everyone knows I love Nickelback.
0: BS. That's a ding.
1: Oh.
0: That's a ding. She got it right.
1: Okay. Okay. Yes or BS, Haley. Chad Kroeger thought he was going to die at the age of 40.
2: Yes.
0: Yes.
1: Yeah. He thought he would be on stage and die of a heart attack, but he's fine. He's sitting pretty at 51. He's got a birthday actually coming up next month. He's a Scorpio.
0: Oh, is he?
1: Yes.
0: All right. Ooh. Haley, yes or BS? Chris Martin of Coldplay is actually a big Nickelback fan.
2: Yes.
0: Yes.
1: Yes. Yes. Chris said they take flack from a lot of people who have done nothing with their lives.
0: Yes or BS? Nickelback was inducted into Canada's Walk of Fame in 2010.
2: Yes.
0: Oh, no.
1: BS. BS.
0: It was actually 2007.
1: Yeah. Trick question.
0: It was a trick question.
1: They were, and by the way, they were inducted into the Canadian Music Hall of Fame in 2023.
2: Oh.
0: We expected you to get that one wrong. We just needed the buzzer.
2: Oh, just a trick one.
0: Yeah. Exactly. All right, yes or BS?
1: Nickelback's How You Remind Me was written about Chad's former girlfriend named Jody and was written in only 15 minutes.
2: Yes.
0: Yes. See?
1: Yeah. It is yes.
0: It is yes.
1: And you are going to Nickelback Tuesday, April 6th at the Dome.
2: Woo-woo! Yes. Oh, my God.
1: Yay.
2: That's so exciting. Thank you so much.
0: You're the first person in Calgary to get their Nickelback tickets, the final Yay. Show at the Dome.
2: Awesome. Thank you so much.
1: You're so welcome.
0: Welcome. Bye-bye. All the texts that we got with all the rockstar emojis. Thank you, thank you, thank you, thank you.
1: Yes.
0: Listen, tickets on sale next Friday, but you don't have to wait that long.
1: Well, you still have more chances to win Tuesday through Friday of next week with yours truly.
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0: Okay, I don't know if you were watching baseball now that the Blue Jays are out of it. You know, I haven't been. Mm-hmm. But I did see this clip going around with Tom DeLonge from Blink 182.
1: Right.
0: So he's a huge Padres fan.
1: Okay.
0: Right. Grew up near San Diego. And they were playing the other night. They got like 43, 45,000 people in the stands. And
1: right.
0: he's there cheering on his home team. And every time the Padres are up going into the eighth, they sing that song. They put the song over the loudspeakers and they have everybody singing along. And in this case, DeLonge was there and he got to sing along with the crowd. And it was just a really cool moment.
2: Moment here in San Diego. Blink 182, especially for those of us of a certain age, we all know they have an extensive, very impressive catalog of late 90s and 2000s pop punk music. But to be in the ballpark when 43,000 plus are singing one of your biggest hits to you. Can't imagine the feeling.
3: That's got to be like a musician's World Series right there.
2: Right there.
0: That's when they had him on the Jumbotron singing
1: so
0: along.
1: He was actually singing with the crowd.
0: He was singing with the crowd.
1: Did the Padres win?
0: The Padres won that
1: Yay!
0: Night, too. Yeah.
1: Aww.
0: Even the rock stars like being on the Jumbotron.
1: Uh-huh.
4: Jay and Aaron, Calgary's morning show.

0: Hey, everybody's looking for something. We are looking for your fun facts, because today happens to be...
1: It's time for Fun Fact Friday.
0: All right, this is family member Kyla.
2: Okay, Fun Fact Friday. Nothing rhymes with orange, purple, or silver.
0: Oh, yeah, that's right. I have heard that one. Oh, she's going to try. But you know what? We'll be here all day,
2: yeah,
0: Kyla.
3: Yeah, go for it, Aaron.
0: Yeah.
3: God, Google.
0: Yeah. Orange, purple, silver.
3: Orange.
0: Nothing.
3: No.
2: Nothing.
0: People always say, Gurple. Gurple rhymes. Yeah. Gurple's not a word.
3: That's good. That is a good fun fact.
2: Yep.
0: It's going to drive Aaron crazy all weekend.
3: That's all right.
0: There's got to be at least one word.
2: But it's strange that they're all colors.
0: It is,
3: true.
0: Isn't it?
2: Yeah.
0: Knock, knock, Kyla. Knock, knock.
2: Who's there?
0: Orange.
2: Aren't you?
0: Aren't you glad it's not a banana?
2: Oh, goodness.
3: Jay, come on.
2: I thought you were going to say, aren't you glad it's Friday?
3: Yeah!

0: who do you love and who knows how to fix Aaron's mouse?
1: Oh my gosh.
0: What's it doing now?
1: Well, it's really slow, and when I need stuff fast, I can't get to it.
0: Yeah.
1: And so a month ago, new batteries in the mouse. I had, I think it was Travis, put new batteries in the keyboard because I thought it was that. No. So then I went to settings, and I've done something where the mouse is, how do I describe this? It's tracing.
0: It's so tracking it's like, across the screen.
1: Tracking.
0: Sounds like the $6 million man.
1: Yeah, and I'm tripping out over here. And so not only is it slow and just, it just sticks. It drives me nuts.
0: And you do have the mouse pad. Try it without the mouse pad.
1: I've done that, Jade. Mm. Nothing. It just sticks.
0: Okay. Well.
1: Anyway, and now it's doing this, what did you call it? I call it tracing.
0: Tracking.
1: So it's tripping me out.
0: Yeah.
1: Anyway, I give up. Thank God it's Friday.
0: I think a lot of people, if they were around in the 70s, they can totally understand what that mouse tracking across the screen looks like.
2: Jay and Aaron, right. Calgary's Morning Show.

0: Yeah, roar like a, oh, I don't know, tiger? Fun fact Friday, Dom.
1: Fun fact for today, there are more tigers in Texas than in the rest of the world combined.
0: What?
2: You've got to be kidding. How did you find that out?
1: In the early 70s, I believe they passed a law in Texas allowing them to own exotic pets. So a bunch of people bought a bunch of exotic pets. And right now, I think the world population in the wild of tigers is about 3,500. And there's more than 5,000 tigers in Texas.
3: Really?
2: Wow.
1: Yeah, amazing, right?
3: All my tigers live in Texas. Tigers live in Texas.
1: So if you want to go see some tigers, you don't have to go all the way over to Africa or wherever. You can just go down to Texas.
2: Go down to Texas.
3: Makes sense.
2: Thank you for the fun fact, Dom.
3: Thanks, Dom.
1: No problem. Have a good day, guys.
2: You too.
3: Have a terrific tiger of a day.
1: I will so.
3: It's great.
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2: Road work on 32nd Ave between Barlow Trail and 36th Street in the Northeast has right and left-hand lane closures daily from 9 in the morning until 3 in the afternoon. A speed reduction to 50 clicks an hour. That work should be all wrapped up by the end of the month. If you spot any slowdowns this morning in traffic, 403-692-0977.
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0: Now, this is awesome news. Steven Tyler's voice is back.
1: Uh-huh.
0: They're back. Got some shows booked at the Hollywood Bowl.
1: With a whole bunch of super-duper famous people.
0: Yeah, that sounds right. Super-duper awesome. Aerosmith. Mm-hmm.
2: Jay and Aaron, Calgary's Morning Show.
1: Yeah, and it is Fun Fact Friday. I've got two for you. First, and I know you're going to run and book a flight, Jay.
0: Okay.
1: The rate at which a person's hair grows doubles during an airplane flight.
0: No way.
1: I know you're obsessed with your hair. That's the only reason why I say that.
0: Like the loss of it.
1: No, you've got a great...
0: What I'm more obsessed with.
1: I don't see any loss. Do you want the other one?
0: Yeah.
1: Sugar was first added to chewing gum in 1869 by a dentist.
0: Uh-huh.
1: There's a method to their madness.
0: Uh-huh. I think we've got Jeannie here.
3: Mm-hmm. Whoa. Good morning.
1: Good morning. Are you all right?
0: She said, whoa.
3: No, my phone. I tried to click on to answer and it wasn't working.
1: Oh.
0: Did you reboot the phone? Did you try a soft reboot?
3: No, my finger was really cold, I guess, and it wasn't working.
1: That's funny.
0: All right, Fun Fact Friday. What's yours, Jeannie?
3: Okay. It's a myth that eating turkey makes you sleepy. You're more likely to feel exhausted just because of the amount of carbs you just ate, like stuffing, mashed potatoes, pumpkin pie.
0: Really?
1: Yeah, but in turkey, it's a drug, right, called tryptophan. And it makes you sleepy, I thought.
3: Well, they said tryptophan, the amount in turkey, as in any other poultry, it's more or less the same. It doesn't have any more. So it's not the tryptophan, enough of it to make you sleepy.
0: Gotcha.
1: It's how much you're eating.
3: Yeah, I guess.
0: That's an amino acid.
1: Why do we do that? It's just, you cannot stop and then you just feel terrible after. But while you're eating it, you're like,
0: that's so good.
1: Right?
3: Yeah. Yeah. No, that's true.
0: That's why you got to wear your stretchy pants to the table.
1: Yeah.
3: Well, I got a 20-pound turkey I'm cooking. So
1: nice.
3: For everyone.
0: There you go. Yeah. I'm bringing my stretchy pants, Jeannie.
1: And then he'll go home with his tight pants on.
0: I got my tight pants on.
4: Everybody's looking at my tight pants. I got my tight pants. I got my tight pants on.
1: Hey, have a great long weekend, Jeannie. Happy Thanksgiving.
3: Okay, you both as well. Thank you.
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0: Okay, picture this. 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
11: Okay, on your Friday, yeah, headache season is beginning with this change in temperature. I see the big Chinook arch out
12: okay,
11: there.
12: Okay, so 19 our high today, dropping down to plus one tomorrow, hence, ow.
11: Yeah.
12: I don't get it. I feel bad for people that do.
11: Yeah, I do.
12: It's, oh, do you? Yeah. I didn't know
11: do
12: that.
11: Do you still feel bad knowing?
12: Of course, okay. I care about your health, Jay.
11: They really suck. Okay, so yeah, maybe some wet snow and mm-hmm. rain and that sort of thing tonight and tomorrow night.
12: Saturday, Sunday are kind of like the cool days, and then holiday Monday, we get right back on track, double digits, sunshine, and that sunshine going to last for us right into the end of next week, which is awesome news.
11: Okay, if you missed the awesome news earlier this morning, Nickelback is coming to town.
12: Oh, yes. They're going to hit the Dome on April 6th. Tickets on sale through Ticketmaster next Friday at 10 a.m. Earlier this morning, we played Yes or BS with Haley.
11: Yeah, Haley's got her tickets.
13: Yes! Oh my God!
12: Yay!
13: That's so exciting.
11: Final show. It looks like the final concert ever at the Dome.
12: Yeah, it's pretty cool. Because then a couple days later, the Flames play their final game at the Dome, and we've been kind of joking that Nickelback should stick around and they can burn it to the ground.
11: Why not? It'd make a hell of a music video.
12: Can you imagine?
11: Yeah.
12: Oh, by the way, thank you for everyone that texted earlier. More chances to score Beat the Box Office Nickelback tickets with us all next week.
11: Awesome. It's Furry Friday. These guys are adorable. This is Maximus and Buddy, and they need a home together. Well, like, they're buddies.
12: They're a bonded pair. They're seniors. They are friendly with strangers, gentle with kids, no bad habits. They are, even though they're like 13 and 14 years old, they are healthy, they are playful, and they're full of life. Like, they're perfect kitty cats. They just need to be together. So if you want to check them out, they're so handsome. More details on our socials. And please, as always, we ask you to share their story so that we can help them find their forever home.
11: My rogue, our queen. Yeah. Just turned 10 on Sunday.
12: Roguester. That's my new nickname
11: for
12: her.
11: The Roguester.
12: Roguester.
11: 10. Crazy how time flies.
12: Cats live long, long lives.
11: They can. Hopefully they will.
12: Absolutely.
11: Lotto Max, 80 mil tonight.
12: Cha-ching. Did you buy your ticket?
11: Yeah, I got the extra too, just in case.
12: Always get the extra.
11: I always get the extra.
12: You hear about people that,
11: should have got the extra. Yeah, should have, would have, could have.
12: Right? Anyway, and if you do win, like, just know who reminded you to buy the ticket, right?
11: Yeah.
12: Remember the little people.
11: I'm sure that'll be first on their list of people to hand out money to.
12: New at the box office, Other Mummy.
14: Somebody was in the house. She looked like you.
15: What?
16: You don't have to be scared, Mommy. She's nice. Sometimes she's there, sometimes she's not. Is it really you? Are you tricking me?
11: That's Jessica Chastain, too, right? The mom?
12: The mom. The little girl that you hear is Bella. Her character is Bella. She's 8.
11: Yeah.
12: And really, she has two moms in the house. Both women look exactly the same, but one is the real mom and the other is dun-dun-dun, evil. Tomato meter, 20%. Boo!
11: Are we sure it's not the same mom? Just having a bad day?
12: Right? I'm going to see it tonight with my scary movie crew. Full review on Tuesday. I'm sure it's going to be awful, but whatever.
11: Lots going on. Last chance maybe to get in some golf. There's some free ice skating at Four City Arenas. There's some swimming.
12: Yeah, the free swimming and the free skating, by the way, it is on the holiday Monday, FYI.
11: Mm-hmm.
12: Halloweekends at Callaway Park, that runs through until Monday. And Cobb's Adventure Park, Field of Screams until October 24th. We've got Pumpkins After Dark at Winsport. And YYC Pizza Fest is on until October 18th.
11: I was thinking of having a pie tonight for Din Din.
12: So you should look up which local restaurants are involved.
11: Exactly.
12: Because proceeds go to Calgary Meals on Wheels, which is awesome.
11: Flames got beat again, 7-3.
12: Come on, we
11: get outscored a lot.
12: So what are we saying?
11: It's a rebuild.
12: It's a rebuild.
11: Yeah, it's a rebuild.
12: Sure,
11: it's fine. It's a rebuild.
12: Yeah.
11: Stamps in Winnipeg tomorrow. I'd love to get a game because we want to keep our playoff hopes alive.
12: Yeah, their final regular home game of the season goes next Saturday against the Lions, who also are wanting to clinch a CFL playoff berth.
11: Okay.
12: So they both want to win. We don't care about the Lions. Yep. We only care about the Stamps.
11: Also got the Wranglers and Hitmen in action this weekend, too.
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12: Yeah, and looks like there's just one problem area in the city, an accident in the northwest on Crowchild and 16th Ave. If you do spot anything else, 403-692-0977.

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1: 8:13, it's your Friday. Got Drew on the line. What's up, buddy?
2: I was wondering if you guys do a quick shout out for my roommate for his birthday.
3: Okay.
1: It's his birthday.
3: First of all, what is Drew's, sorry, I'm talking to you like third person.
4: Third person.
3: What is your roommate's name?
2: Tim Graham. We're always listening to you guys.
3: Okay. And Tim, how old is Tim? Or can we ask that question or is it a secret?
2: He's going to be 45.
3: Ooh,
1: you can totally ask dudes. You can always ask dudes their age. Tim is fine. Tanya, maybe we wouldn't ask the age.
3: Okay.
1: Right?
2: He's at work right now. I'm not with him today. Okay. We always listen to you guys. And then I heard Nickelback come to the Dome.
3: Tell him to listen to us all next week, Tuesday through Friday, because we've got more Nickelback tickets up for grabs.
1: Yeah.
3: We'd love to give him a belated birthday gift. By the way, where is work for you guys?
2: He actually does scrap metal work. He has MS, so I see him throughout the day, push his body to the limits.
3: Yeah.
2: And
3: yeah.
2: We always listen to you guys every day, though. Every day.
3: We love hearing that.
1: Thank you so much, Drew, and happy birthday to your buddy.
3: Hold on. I got to... the horn. I'm sorry.
1: A bad sounding horn.
3: Hope you guys have a great long weekend.
2: Thank you too, guys.
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1: Yeah.
0: AC/DC cranking things up. You've been thunderstruck.
2: Yeah, that's good.
0: You know what today is?
3: It's time for Fun Fact Friday.
0: Yes, it is. Julia, how are you?
4: I'm good. How are you guys?
0: We're good.
1: Great. Happy Friday.
4: Happy Friday to you, too.
0: What were you saying on your text line there, Julia?
4: So my son came running down the stairs, and he said, you should call 97.7 because it's Fun Fact Friday, and I have a fun fact for them. And I said, okay, I'll give him a call.
0: Aww.
4: So I called you, but you didn't answer, so then I decided to text you. But he's here. He's the one that wants to tell you guys his fun fact.
0: Awesome.
1: First of all, what is his name?
4: His name is Roman.
1: Roman. Okay.
0: Hi, Roman.
4: Hi.
1: Okay, buddy, we need to hear your fun fact for today. What is it?
5: My fun fact is that dolphins play with puffer fishes so the puffer fish can let out the toxins so they can get high.
0: No way.
1: That is actually kind of funny. Wow.
0: Where did you learn that?
5: Wow, when I was in BC, someone, I went whale watching and somebody told me that.
1: Yeah. Only in BC would you learn about
0: dolphins getting high.
1: Yeah. Oh, my gosh.
4: Yeah, he went on a whale-watching tour, so I guess one of the whale-watching tour guides told him that. So,
0: hey,
4: that's a pretty funny fun fact.
0: Why don't dolphins like basketball?
4: I don't know.
0: They're afraid of the net.
4: Boom, boom.
1: Mm-hmm.
0: Have a great weekend, you guys.
4: Thank you. You too.
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0: dance. Whitney Houston. Yeah, that voice. We were just talking about how she like can hit all those notes.
1: That one note that she hits is so high in that track.
0: Yeah, one of a kind right there at 8:31 on a Fun Fact Friday. Mm-hmm. Brittany, you got one for us?
2: That billy goats pee on their own heads to be more attractive to females.
1: Ew.
0: Wait, what?
2: Yeah. My son told me that. Oh. I was, oh my God.
1: And how old is your son?
2: 11.
1: 28.
0: Okay, so the male billy goats pee on their own heads or on another billy goat's head?
2: I'm going to assume another billy goat's head.
0: Yeah, because I'm wondering how could you pee on your own head if you're a billy goat? Because
2: they're kind of small, so I'm... I don't know.
1: The billy goats are small? Yeah.
2: Yeah, so it'd be kind of hard to pee on your own head. Sure. But
0: I would think, unless they're not so small, in which case I'm impressed.
1: Yeah.
2: Right, me too.
1: Hey, from billy goats to turkeys, we need your best gobble gobble for the Thanksgiving long weekend.
2: Oh, geez. Gobble, gobble, gobble.
1: Oh, Brittany, come on. That's my gobble. Jay, give us yours. Okay, now try it again, Brittany.
2: Gobble, gobble, gobble.
1: Thanks for the laugh. Have a great long weekend.
2: You too, guys. Bye-bye.

0: Jay and Aaron, Calgary's morning show.
1: My puppy doesn't look like he's moved it much lately.
2: People are very concerned. You posted a picture on Facebook, and everyone's like, is Auntie... I get blamed for everything. Is Auntie Erin not giving you enough treats? Is she not playing with you? I was playing with him at 4:30 this morning in the studio.
1: He was full of beans this morning.
2: And he was like, we were doing tug of war.
1: Yeah.
2: So he's fine. Thank you very much. And Jay did give him his breakfast.
1: Yeah.
2: And he's like, he's all tuckered out. He's fine.
1: Now he's just having a little nap.
2: Look at him.
1: You know, fun fact, and I think we both read this the other day, that...
2: Yeah.
1: The misconception is that when you sleep with your dog, chances are you're not getting a good sleep.
2: Because they're waking you up?
1: Because they're there.
2: Yeah.
1: It turns out that people actually get better sleep when they sleep with their dogs.
2: Yeah.
1: It's their dog's sleep that gets interrupted by you.
2: The study actually was done here in Canada.
1: It was, hey?
2: Yes. And University of Toronto, I want to say.
1: I kind of proved that last night because between me and then the two cats and then tossing and turning and I'm trying to get comfortable without disturbing the cats, Trooper just went like this. And he got off the bed and he went to the couch.
2: He was done with all of you. I'm out.
1: He was so done.
2: Poor guy.
1: Little Troopers up on our socials here this morning in the room with us at 8:38. More fun facts. Fun fact Friday, Kyla.
3: Okay, fun fact Friday. Nothing rhymes with orange, purple, or silver.
1: Oh, yeah, that's right. I have heard that one. Oh, she's going to try. But you know what? We'll be here all day, Kyla.
2: Yeah, go for it, Aaron.
1: Yeah.
2: God, Google.
1: Yeah. Orange, purple, silver.
2: Orange.
1: Nothing.
2: No.
3: Nothing.
1: People always say, Gurple. Gurple rhymes. Yeah. Gurple's not a word.
2: That's good. That is a good fun fact.
3: Yep.
1: It's going to drive Aaron crazy all weekend.
2: That's all right.
1: There's got to be at least one word.
3: But it's strange that they're all colors.
1: It is, isn't it?
2: True.
3: Yeah.
1: Knock, knock, Kyla. Knock, knock.
3: Who's there?
1: Orange.
3: Aren't you?
1: Aren't you glad it's not a banana?
3: Oh, goodness.
2: Jay, come on.
3: I thought you were going to say, aren't you glad it's Friday?
2: Yeah!
0: Jay and Aaron, Calgary's morning show.

0: Default! Woohoo! The two sweetest words in the English language.
1: Default! Default! There have been so many concert announcements. I just said to you off air, default, default. That sounds familiar. They're coming, right?
2: Yeah. And
1: they're coming.
2: I said, can you give yourself the buzzer, please?
1: Yeah.
2: Okay. Yeah, right. Excellent.
1: Yeah.
2: Did you play the buzzer?
1: Oh, now?
2: Yeah.
1: Okay. I thought after, because I said, no, they're coming to town, right? They're bringing someone with them.
2: Well, no, they were here at the Grey Eagle on September 30th.
1: Yeah, missed it by that much.
2: By that much.
1: So it already happened.
2: It already happened.
1: This reminds me back of the day listening to Carol on 750 CJWW in Saskatoon.
2: Oh.
1: And back then, no one did their own like show prep. We would just reach into the card box, you know, like a recipe card
2: like the
1: box.
2: Dewey Decimal System.
1: Yeah, you just pick out a card, card, and you had to read the station liner.
2: Right.
1: And the station liner read... Good times to be had this weekend in the basement of the United Church on Spadina with all sorts of baked goods and a show and shine. And then a pause. And then you could hear her actually just move the paper and say, oh, that's already happened.
2: And you know what? It's very relatable to those of us in the industry. We've all been there.
1: Yeah.
2: We're not poking fun at your friend from Saskatoon.
1: No, Carol, you get the buzzer too.
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2: For those of you sticking around Calgary for the long weekend, if you're going to be riding the train, specifically the Red Line, there is a closure between Chinook and Heritage that will kick off tomorrow morning, running through until Tuesday. FYI, shuttle buses will be replacing train service. If you spot any troubles in traffic this morning, it's been pretty good on the roads. Typical Friday as we head into the long weekend. You can pass that along at 403-692-0977.
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1: Why are you so concerned about seconds? 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
2: because
1: seconds.
2: Because what if somebody is going to the bathroom and they're like, it's fine, I've got a minute, because Jay and Aaron aren't going to announce my name until 9 a.m.
1: Okay, here's a tip. 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
2: Hold it.
1: No, actually, no, because that's not healthy. 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And then also listen after the actual time, because we do repeat the names.
2: We're good now. It's 9 a.m.
1: Sending you to what Travel and Leisure called the best city in Europe, a trip for four to Florence, Italy.
2: How amazing is this? And we only, when you think about it, we've got the grand prize draw next week, so not a lot of chances left to qualify.
1: That's right.
2: Group chat name we are looking for right now is Witches of Southwestwick. 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
1: Term! It's 48 seconds after 9. I missed it.
2: Kate, you know what? 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
1: Okay, today we all have at least one of these. Well, this could take a while. Hold on, I know your first thought.
2: Okay.
1: Probably your second and third thought. What's your fourth?
2: I don't know. Maybe a drink?
1: Nope, not it.
2: Because it's Friday?
1: Later on, maybe.
2: Okay, today we always have... I honestly don't know. Can you do a rhymes with?
1: Mine rhymes with Ray.
2: Hey? Gay? Yeah. Say?
1: Oh, we're not all gay and we don't
2: play?
1: All eat hay.
2: I don't, to each his own, I don't care.
1: We all have a name. Mine rhymes with Ray. We all have names.
2: Oh, I thought it rhymed with...
1: It does. Just, my name
2: I know.
1: Is
2: okay.
1: Jay, which you know rhymes with...
2: It's Friday. Stick
1: Ray.
2: A fork in me. I'm officially done.
1: It's the funniest look on her face even after I gave her the answer.
2: Stop
1: does not compute. Does not compute.

0: playing the name game. That's our theme. It's the 90s at 9. Mine rhymes with Ray.
1: Yeah.
0: Your name rhymes with
1: Karen.
0: Raren.
1: Raren.
0: Raren to go.
1: Okay. And speaking of names, group chat name, your chance to qualify for that group chat getaway to Italy, looking for witches of

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1: Okay.
0: You and three friends in Italy.
1: All right. We're just after 9:11, but we started a minute late.
2: Yep.
1: So that means just in the nick of time, it looks like Carrie is on the line from Witches of South Westwick. Who else is in your group? Just to confirm, it's you. Who else do we have?
2: Carrie?
3: Yes. Excellent.
1: Look at that. You beat the buzzer.
2: Do you have a
3: daughter, Carrie?
4: I do, yes, my daughter. I'm like, Kate, you got to text me. And then I just like stepped away to do something and came back and I had all these like missed calls and messages. And I'm like, oh my God, I have 3 minutes. What's the number?
3: Yeah, she even called us and we're like, we're sorry. It's got to be Mama that calls in.
4: Yeah, no, that's nice. Fair. Oh my God. Thank God I like got my phone in time.
3: Yes, in the nick of time.
4: Oh my God, I literally in my head like 5 minutes ago was like mentally planning a trip to Italy. I'm like, this is our trip.
1: What in your mind were you planning?
4: Just, you know, wine and pasta and tours. Yeah.
3: All the good things.
4: Yeah, all the good stuff. Yeah.
1: Well, it might happen. You and your group chat. Is it family members or friends?
4: A mix.
1: Okay.
4: My cousin and two of our friends. Mm-hmm. We're just this really amazing group, and we just click, you know? And. Yeah. We have the best time together. We do trips together every year.

0: And it's just great.
1: Well, this year's trip might be to Italy. Good luck. You're in that grand prize draw.
0: Okay, thank you so much. Okay.
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0: Thanks. 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Happy Thanksgiving.
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1: All right, it's a Fun Fact Friday heading into a long weekend, Jeannie.
2: Okay, it's a myth that eating turkey makes you sleepy. You're more likely to feel exhausted just because of the amount of carbs you just ate, like stuffing, mashed potatoes, pumpkin pie.
1: Really?
3: Yeah, but in turkey, it's a drug, right, called tryptophan. And it makes you sleepy, I thought.
2: Well, they said tryptophan, the amount in turkey, as in any other poultry, it's more or less the same. It doesn't have any more. It's not the tryptophan, enough of it to make you sleepy.
1: Gotcha.
3: It's how much you're eating.
2: Yeah, I guess.
1: That's an amino acid.
3: Why do we do that? It's just, you cannot stop, and then you just feel terrible after. But while you're eating it, you're like,
1: that's so good.
3: Right?
2: Yeah. No, that's true.
1: That's why you got to wear your stretchy pants to the table.
3: Yeah.
2: Well, I got a 20-pound turkey I'm cooking. So
3: nice.
2: For everyone.
1: There you go. Yeah. I'm bringing my stretchy pants, Jeannie.
3: And then he'll go home with his tight pants on.
1: I got my tight pants on.
4: Everybody's looking at my tight pants. I got my tight pants. I got my tight pants on.
3: Hey, have a great long weekend, Jeannie. Happy Thanksgiving.
2: Okay, you both as well. Thank you.
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1: How are you, Julia?
2: I'm good. How are you guys?
1: We're good.
3: Great. Happy Friday.
2: Happy Friday to you, too.
1: What were you saying on your text line there, Julia?
2: So my son came running down the stairs, and he said, you should call 97.7 because it's Fun Fact Friday, and I have a fun fact for them. And I said, okay, I'll give him a call.
1: Aww.
2: So I called you, but you didn't answer, so then I decided to text you. But he's here. He's the one that wants to tell you guys his fun fact.
1: Awesome.
3: First of all, what is his name?
2: His name is Roman.
3: Roman. Okay.
1: Hi, Roman.
2: Hi.
3: Okay, buddy, we need to hear your fun fact for today. What is it?
4: My fun fact is that dolphins play with puffer fishes so the puffer fish can let out the toxins so they can get high.
1: No way.
3: That is actually kind of funny. Wow.
1: Where did you learn that?
4: Wow, when I was in BC, someone, I went whale watching and somebody told me that.
3: Yeah. Only in BC would you learn about
1: dolphins getting high.
3: Yeah. Oh, my gosh.
2: Yeah, he went on a whale-watching tour, so I guess one of the whale-watching tour guides told him that. So,
1: hey,
2: that's a pretty funny fun fact.
1: Why don't dolphins like basketball?
2: I don't know.
1: They're afraid of the net.
2: Boom, boom.
3: Mm-hmm.
1: Have a great weekend, you guys.
2: Thank you. You too.
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painful realization that a relationship has completely fallen apart. In this song, it's reverse psychology by repeating this ain't a love song. If the love is actually gone, or if the pain isn't real, the singer is actually emphasizing how deeply and desperately they are still hurting over the person. This is a love song from the 90s called This Ain't a Love Song. It's Bon Jovi.

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0: 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So, this long weekend, we are doing it again.
1: 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Oh my gosh, yes.
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0: So yesterday I had this terrible headache. I'm like, why do I have such a headache? What is going on? And it's because we're going from 19 degrees today into one tomorrow. Yeah, when it changes that drastically, there's a lot of pressure changes going on. Nine, it's gorgeous out there right now. We do have some cloud, and then we've got some blue skies, so let's take it as a win. I was a little confused, though, because I was talking to a friend of mine in Vancouver, and she's like, you guys aren't doing time change, are you? I'm like, I think we are one last time, or we're not. So I had to Google it. And this is what I found. This is on the Alberta website, alberta.ca. And it says that Alberta has eliminated the practice of semi-annual clock changes and adopted permanent Alberta time. So no, we don't. But fall is my favorite time because then I get an extra hour of sleep. So no, we stay right where we are. It's 10:35. This time tomorrow, it'll still be 10:35. And then the time change slot, it'll still be 10:35. We do not change our clocks. Here's Michael Jackson, The Way You Make Me Feel.

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0: I love that Carrie from the Witches of Westwick. 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Qualified this morning for our group chat getaway. 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
0: Yeah, you could qualify as well. 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Coming up at 1 o'clock, I'll give you another name. 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We'll follow you down.

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2: 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Kaylee's up in Nolan Hill and wants to hear a song. Says it's pretty obvious, but I think that we should all be playing the proper Shake It Off song for a Friday. It'll definitely help us get up and get moving, as you always say, Christina, and help us have a more productive day so we can get into this long weekend. Kaylee wants to hear Shake It Off. Exactly, the perfect Shake It Off song. It's Taylor Swift.

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0: 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Not long ago, I went through a phase in my life. I'm like, anything I'm listening to, I want angry music. Just angry music. Gets it all out. Nirvana, Smells Like Teen Spirit.
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0: Hey, happy Furry Friday. Jay and Aaron were telling us about Maximus and Buddy. Oh, they're adorable. They're a bonded pair of senior boys, cats, who love a good lap cuddle, which is awesome, and pretty content in one another's company. Super sweet. They are seniors. So Maximus is 14 and Buddy is 13. They're healthy, playful, full of life. Details at ARCS. But let me tell you, go and look at their photo on our social media. 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They are adorable. ARCS is Alberta Animal Rescue Crew Society. We love helping them out. 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
2: Hey, we're getting ready for a Thanksgiving weekend. Lots of people talking about pumpkin pie. I even struggle to say it. I hate it. I'm sorry. I'm not a pumpkin lover. I mean, I love pumpkin seeds. That's about it. I don't even like carving pumpkins. I know. It's messy. It's gooey. Maybe when my kids were little, I did it. But now it's like, do I have to? Do I have to put my hands in there? When it comes to your dessert for your Thanksgiving dinner, which one do you pick first? Do you do the pumpkin? Do you do the apple? Do you do the pecan? Pecan. I'm not sure what that is. Anyways, which is your favorite? What is your go-to when it comes to dessert on Thanksgiving? Send me a text or a voice note, 403-692-0977. Let's figure it out. What is your favorite? Pumpkin pie, apple pie, pecan pie? Maybe it's none of the above. I don't know. Here's Madonna.

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0: And go to the Nickelback concert. Did you hear with Jay and Aaron this morning? Nickelback. Everything Under the Sun performing at the Saddle Dome. What? April 6th. Maybe they should just wait till like the end of the Flames season and then they can play Burn It to the Ground. I'm just saying. Wouldn't that be awesome to go see Nickelback? So we have a chance for you to win tickets. You just got to keep listening, okay? And always check online. C977.ca for all the details. Nickelback, April 6th at the Saddle Dome.

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1: Things that make you go
2: So this song was an accidental demo. So it was for the film Philadelphia. And the director had originally asked Bruce Springsteen for an upbeat rock song. Bruce Springsteen tried to write one based on a friend's death, couldn't make it work over a rock beat, and instead sent a quiet demo built on a hip-hop drum loop and moody synths. It was actually an unvarnished home demo in his New Jersey studio, but the director loved it so much that he used it as is to open his groundbreaking 1993 film, Philadelphia. It's Bruce Springsteen and the Streets of Philadelphia.

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0: That's what I'm saying about fall. I kind of want you back, even though it hasn't left yet, but it's going to pretty quickly here as we go from 19 degrees today and the high tomorrow is 1. So under the special weather statement, it sounds like the most of the snow is going to hit west central Alberta. So it's really going to impact Hinton towards Jasper. So that's really where it's going to affect us. Snow is going to move southward on Saturday night and continue to affect areas south of Calgary on Sunday. At this time, only light snow is expected here in Calgary, but we all know that things can change very quickly for us. 17 right now, up to 19 for us this afternoon, and then really dropping considerably Saturday and Sunday. As we get into Monday for Thanksgiving, sunny and 10 degrees. Hello.

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0: 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I do have another pair of tickets to go to see Moana. That is going to be pretty cool at the Jack Singer Concert Hall with the Calgary Philharmonic Orchestra. That's tonight. So if you want to go to that, answer my question. When it comes to Thanksgiving dessert, which is your choice? Pumpkin, apple, or pecan? Pecan? You decide. 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
2: All right, we're going to bring out the birthday cake for you. If it's your birthday today for this October 9th, happy birthday to my beautiful friend, Julie. Happy birthday, Julie. I hope you enjoy your weekend. We've got some celebrities that are celebrating birthdays today. Rest in peace, John Lennon, of course, passed away in 1980 at the age of 40, but it's also his son's birthday, Sean Lennon. He's 51. Peter Parker's best friend in Spider-Man Homecoming, actor Jacob Batalon, his birthday today. Sharon Osbourne has a birthday, as well as Taylor Swift's mother-in-law, Donna Kelsey. With a birthday. We're going to celebrate with this artist. This is an interesting thing. I don't know if you knew this. Jackson Browne, it's his birthday today, but did you know that he helped write the song Take It Easy with Glenn Frey from the Eagles? I just found out. Jackson Browne's birthday, running on empty. Happy birthday.

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0: group chat getaway.
1: So I was a little worried with this group chat because I actually know these ladies. And I wasn't sure they were listening. I've got Joan on the phone for
2: the Italy trip for the group chat.
1: Yeah, what is your group chat name?
2: It's called the Lemon Fireball.
1: I wasn't sure if you were listening because I can't give you a heads up. And I helped you come up with that name.
2: Well, I know. And Betty was driving and she called me and I was outside with the dog. So I had to come in, get the leash off the dog, look up the number.
1: Oh my gosh. Okay, so I have to back up just a little bit. We're talking on the radio, Joan, just so you know. And I was worried because when I saw this, I'm like, I know these gals and I can't get

0: give you a heads up. So just so everybody knows, did I give you a heads up that I was going to call your name?
1: Gosh, no. I've been listening and I thought, you know, I don't think she's going to call me.
0: So we're supposed to ask, how did you come up with your group chat name?
1: Well, we were, three of the four of us were at the wind-up dinner and for the golf league at Douglasdale, and we were sitting with you in your CCCR with the four letters for your team, and we were talking about the Fireball that we've been drinking, you know, as our birdie juice.
0: Yes.
1: And we were drinking it for pars because we don't get birdies, and then we were also talking about female entertainment, and
0: yes,
1: it's called The Lemon.
0: Yeah, and that's so, as far as we're going to go in this conversation. So, okay, here's the good news. You guys are now in the draw. You could be winning a trip to Italy. Wouldn't that be something?
1: I think it'd be great. I think we'd have a blast, and you could come along with us. Just jump in my suitcase.
0: Well, I'll have to pay for my portion if I go with you guys, but good luck, okay?
1: Okay, thank you so much for calling our name. We're so excited.
0: All right, another chance to qualify is coming up at 4 o'clock this afternoon. And you can't get called if you didn't enter the draw. So enter now at c977.ca, the group chat getaway. Good luck.
2: We should all go away together. Yeah. 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
0: We've been talking dessert today when it comes to Thanksgiving dessert. So which is your choice? Pumpkin, apple, or pecan? Pecan. Pecan? Pie. In the lead is definitely the pumpkin pie. You can have my share because I'm not on board with that. Apple is in there. That was from Janelle, but says actually we're having cheesecake and key lime pie, though. Another answer here was great, where Teresa says you got to have pumpkin pie with lots of whipped cream or Cool Whip. But Melissa says you got to make sure you have the real whipped cream. So which is your choice? You're going to have the pumpkin pie, the apple pie, or the pecan pie?

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Shania Twain, I'm Gonna Get You Good. That's all for me, Christina Rosell. We've got Grant Buchanan stepping in. Don't forget the Friday afternoon 90s show kicks us off for our long weekend. Nothing but the 90s. Have a great Thanksgiving.

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1: That's right. It's your favorite time of the day. I got my parents' old 5-CD changer that I hauled out of their basement. My big binder of all my favorite CDs from the 90s. We're going to load in 5 discs, hit shuffle, and see what song we get. Today, I wanted to do something special on a Friday. Let's load in 5 old school hip-hop albums from the early 90s. This is happening. Let's start with Nas, Run DMC, LL Cool J, Wu-Tang Clan, and A Tribe Called Quest. All right, let's close it. And let's hit shuffle, shall we? Track 8 off CD 3. Happy Friday.
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You loved the Nothing But 90s long weekend last time. So, this long weekend, we are doing it again. Yes, yes.

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0: Not exactly how we were hoping to start the long weekend. Family member Andrew, thanks for the text. Not great news, though. A crash on southbound Glenmore. Andrew says it's off to the right-hand side. Stay left. Fire on scene. Up to four vehicles involved. No wonder it's backed up, well, past Pagan, almost to International Avenue, all because of a crash. Again, southbound Deerfoot approaching Glenmore. Sounds like it's slow northbound as well, as people, well, as you can expect, go slow in that area. We've got lots of crashes all around Calgary. I don't know what's going on, but hopefully we clean it up before the long weekend here. If you see anything else on your ride home or out of town, you can text me, 403-692-0977.
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1: Burning the Scotiabank Saddledome to the ground Tuesday, April 6th. We are so happy to welcome back Alberta's own Nickelback. Their Everything Under the Sun tour lands in Calgary. Yes, April 2027. 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Good news, though. Jay and Aaron have tickets to give away all next week except for Monday. For obvious reasons, they'll be recovering and eating leftovers and making soup with a carcass and whatnot. But how big is this? In the final season of the Scotiabank Saddledome, one of the biggest bands to ever come out of this province is going to grace that beautiful building with its presence. Again, Nickelback playing the Dome, April 6th, 2027.

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0: You know, the Calgary traffic map looks like it has chicken pox right now. By the way, does anyone ever get chicken pox anymore? Or was that just in the 90s? Like, every kid had to miss school for a week because they had chicken pox and they take a picture of... But I never hear about kids having chicken pox anymore. Is that a thing? I know we were talking about traffic, but I don't know what happened to chicken pox. I'm just very curious. If you look at the Calgary traffic map, little red dots all over the place. Not a great start to the Thanksgiving long weekend. Southbound Deerfoot seems to be the worst of it. A crash right before Glenmore has things backed up past Pagan and towards International Avenue. So watch out for that. I could get into all the other crashes, but really, it's a disaster. Take her easy out there. Have a great long weekend. And if you see anything else or know anything about chicken pox, I'm very curious. You can text me, 403-692-0977.
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2: I am.

0: Ask an expert.
1: Jen sends in this question. My daughter Krista is 8. Our dentist looked at her teeth the other day and says she needs to see an orthodontist really soon because she has a crossbite. Is that really urgent? Thanks, Jen. We took your question to Dr. Claude Boutin, an orthodontist here in Calgary.
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1: Yeah, unfortunately, the clock has run out on Bella Swimmy, Swami, Samsonite? Swanson, right, sorry. Bella Swanson and the Bowlers, Matt, Brianne, and Cody. Two couples. We all lived in the same town. Now we live 7 hours apart. We meet up regularly and travel together. We love to five-pin bowl wherever we go, hence the name. Well, unfortunately, you're going to be spending more time in a bowling alley than in Italy. You guys have failed to qualify for our group chat getaway contest. As we take a hiatus for the long weekend, your next chance to qualify for a trip to Italy, which we're giving away a week from today, by the way. Your next chance to qualify coming up Tuesday morning, 9 a.m. with Jay and Aaron.
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0: We've got Lit, Roxette, and a great tune from Oasis. 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
15: 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And NDP leader Nahed Nenshi calls a West Coast pipeline a pipe dream. 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
1: Yeah, that's what I'm talking about. What a tune! From 1999. Here comes Licks.

0: We've got Sir Mix-a-Lot, Soundgarden, and Quad City DJs still to come. The Friday Afternoon 90s show continues next.
1: 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Hi, I'm Dr. Claude Boutin, orthodontist in the Market Mall Professional Center. And having orthodontics done can be a lot like running a race. By imagining that magical finish line moment when your braces come off and you can show your new smile to the world, you'll stay motivated to do what you have to do and achieve that goal. Let's get to that big smile at the finish line together. 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
17: Oh, my God. Becky, look at her butt. It is so big. 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They only talk to her because she looks like a total prostitute, okay? I mean, her butt is just so big. I can't believe it's just so round. It's like out there. I mean, gross. Look, she's just so big.

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0: We've got the Backstreet Boys, AC/DC, and Pearl Jam still to come. 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